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1: Engine 20, 1827 15th Avenue West.
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3: If you can advise us call, if you get an additional call, just let the caller know that this is a legal barn, just a barbecue.
0: Okay, engine 29. Year-old male, decreased level of consciousness with a diabetic history. 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
1: Engine 32 responding, 2655 47 Avenue Southwest.
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0: This is going to be in the alley for a 76-year-old male fall with an injury.

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0: This is a request from SPD on scene for a 19-year-old female, decreased level of consciousness, possible overdose.

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1: Yes, sir. Engine 20, 1827 15th Avenue West.
0: This is a report of a small planter box brush fire. The caller will direct.

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1: 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Nothing visible investigating. 4 Avenue Command.
0: 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Nothing shown investigating. 4 Avenue Command.

0: Ladder 11, fire response. Pomeroy Way Southwest and Southwest Avalon Way.
1: Ladder 11, Pomeroy Way Southwest, Southwest Avalon Way.
0: This is going to be a possible beauty bark fire in front of the Jones Barbecue Building. Drive-by caller reports smoke outside in the area. Aid response, 10522 Lake City Way Northeast.
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0: This is a request from SPD on scene for an assault, scene is secure, for an adult female, unknown injury. This is going to be in Unit 501.

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0: 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SPD is on scene.

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0: This is a call from the resident in Unit 205 reporting smoke coming from the balcony of Unit 304. No visible flames. Caller has a callback number and will meet you up front to direct.

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1: Engine 33 responding, Renton Avenue South, South Prentice.
0: This is a report of an MVI in the westbound lane for a 26-year-old female, minor injury. Engine 36, fire response, 4540, 42 Avenue Southwest.
1: Engine 36, 4540, 42 Avenue Southwest.
0: Reports a commercial water flow alarm. 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

0: 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Nothing visible. Investigating, building an alarm. 42 Avenue, Command.
1: Okay, Ladder 11. Nothing shown, investigating. 42 Avenue, Command.

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1: Okay, Battalion 7, you are 42 Avenue Command.

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1: 28, 9061, Stewart Park Avenue South.
0: This is going to be in unit 424 for a 29-year-old male, unconscious, not breathing normally, telephone CPR in progress. Engine 31, A response, 110-50, 8th Avenue Northeast.
1: Engine 31, 110-50, 8th Avenue Northeast.
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0: 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Leave Battalion 7, Ladder 11 on this call.
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3: Ladder 5, code yellow, 114, 5 Avenue Northeast.
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0: 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Broken sprinkler, ladder 11, will answer. You can return battalion 7.
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0: This is going to be in unit 205 for a 61-year-old female, automatic medical alarm. Patient is mute. Chief complaint, breathing issue.

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0: This is going to be on the southwest corner. Report of a trash can on fire. Eight 5, 8 responds, Broadway and Yesler Way.
1: 8 5, Broadway and Yesler Way.
0: This is going to be at the westbound bus stop. Security guard on scene for an adult male, person down. Unknown medical problem.

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So you're going to be in front of that address for a 30-year-old male who's playing soccer, leg/foot injury.

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0: This is going to be in Unit 527 for a 75-year-old male, unconscious, breathing normally, unknown cause. The caller will meet you in the lobby.

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1: This is a report of smoke outside in the area. Caller sees smoke coming from a post on the corner. Caller will flag you down and direct.

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0: This is going to be in building D Delta of Arrowhead Gardens in unit 314 for an elderly male, generalized weakness.

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0: We got a report from the caller stating that you guys need to respond to the other side of the field to locate the patient.
1: 825, okay.

0: 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We have a very small fire and a metal post on the corner. We're investigating. Be 100 command.
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0: This is going to be for an adult male. Down, caller on scene, no response from the patient, and abnormal breathing.
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0: 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Engine 2, 311 Cedar Street. This is a report of an Amazon delivery driver stuck in a bathroom on the ground floor. We got a callback number for you on the MDT.
1: Medic 10.
2: 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The history of diabetes, car blood sugar is 49. Blood pressure of 168 over 82, rate of 80 is unarousable.
1: And okay.

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0: 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Engine 11, fire response, 6955, Delridge Way, Southwest.
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0: This call is from Unit 508. Okay. Caller is on site for a fire alarm activated, alarm bell ringing, no sign of smoke or fire.

0: 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Investigating engine 11 will be Delaware's command.
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1: 286727 Rainier Avenue South.
0: In Unit 128, there's reports of a 57-year-old male with an allergic reaction to a new medication.

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0: 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You'll be joined by medic 31.

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1: Engine 39, 12740 30 Avenue Northeast.
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0: Alarm company reports a commercial fire alarm with ladder 3.

0: 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Nothing visible. Investigating. Ladder 3 will be 23, come in.
1: Okay, Ladder 3, I have nothing visible. Investigating. 23, command.

0: 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Ladder 1, code green.
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2: Ladder 1, code green, okay.
0: 85 in unit 218, there's a 23-year-old female with upper abdominal pain.
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0: 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They will flag you.

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0: 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Engine 9 on floor 2, the caller hears a smoke detector. She is on floor 1.
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1: Okay, 825, we'll clear you from this run. And you said the patient will be waiting there for detox, is that correct?
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0: In front of this address, caller will direct you to a 55-year-old male vomiting, wants medical evaluation.

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0: Caller reports a rubbish fire close to the I-5 off-ramp onto Seneca, to the side of that.

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0: 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We don't find that address here.
1: 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The call taker is doing some further research.
0: Okay.

Ninja 37 from Dispatch. Engine 37. The apartment number 202 was correct. The caller gave the wrong address. Corrected address is on your MDT, 9011 35 Avenue Southwest. 37, okay, we're responding. 9011 35 Avenue Southwest. 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
0: 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They gave us no other information. 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
0: 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I'll reach out to Station 10.
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1: 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We have your still alarm built, and we'll watch for Engine 10 or Ladder 1 and let them know.
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2: Ladder 8, 4554, 36th Avenue West.
1: 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Engine 39, 8 response, 125-48. Lake City Way Northeast.
3: Engine 39 is at 125-48 Lake City Way Northeast.
1: Okay, Engine 39, a location you're looking for, unit B Bravo 610 and a 58-year-old female cardiac complaint. 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
0: You're looking for unit S Sierra 427. Correction, adult male in the lobby, history of bronchitis, significant respiratory issue with medic 32. Engine 13, aid response, 6th Avenue South and South Snoqualmie Street.
2: Engine 13, 6th Avenue South and South Snoqualmie Street.
0: Engine 13, caller reports adult male, DOA found in the tent. Cold to touch, stiff. SPD is responding. Caller will flag you down and direct.

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0: On floor 1, the patient's in the lobby, 56-year-old female, generalized weakness. 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
0: In the parking lot, 35-year-old male, wearing green pants, black shirt, irregular heartbeat, no cardiac history. 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
0: This is a request from AMR. Meet AMR on scene. We understand SPD is also there. They have an agitated patient. They want the medic unit to help them with this agitated patient. We're putting some more notes in there on your MDT.

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0: 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Patient's on blood thinners.

0: Engine 13 is at Eastbound 992 Rainier. This is going to be the Rainier off-ramp. We'll be Rainier Command investigating 2-car MVI.
1: 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Rainier Command.

0: Engine 6, Rainier Command. Have you shut down the off-ramp at I-90?
1: Okay, we'll shut down the off-ramp when we arrive.

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0: 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We're picking up right now.
1: 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Let us know when you're leaving, and we will get out of the, we will stop walking then.

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1: Engine 13, 1734, 13 Avenue South.
0: Caller reports smoke detectors activated in this condo. No sign of smoke or fire. Engine 30, 8 response, 4806, 27 Avenue South.
2: Engine 30, 4806, 27 Avenue South.
0: 82-year-old male, fall, unknown injury. Engine 35, fire response, 8311, 15 Avenue Northwest.
3: Engine 35, 8311, 15 Avenue Northwest.
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0: 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Nothing visible investigating 15th Avenue Command.
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1: Minute 28 from engine 26. We've got a 10-year-old male who had a syncopal episode. We were getting ready to come transported via AMR. However, he is on a ventilator, and the parents are saying that his condition right now requires him to be on the vent. He's stable. Never actually had the full syncopal episode. He does have a syndrome, unable to get the proper name for it. His last set of vitals are 108 over 70, pulse rate of 110, respiratory rate of 20. He sat at 100% alert-oriented. Just going to need you for transport due to the vents.
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0: Caller will direct you to three ducklings trapped in a sewer drain. Investigate this possible animal rescue. This is low acuity, so continue to monitor channel 4.

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0: In Unit 18, an elderly female fell down a full flight of stairs, is unresponsive. Engine 20, you'll have Medic 18 and Engine 8.

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0: 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Unknown medical problem.
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0: 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We'll listen to the recording, call the alarm company. 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
2: Engine 17, 400 Northeast 45th Street.
0: In front of this address, the caller that lives in Unit 212 is reporting strong odor of natural gas. 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
0: The alarm company did not have, we asked, but the alarm company did not have an apartment number. The patient's name is on your MDT in case there's any staff there or way that you might find the unit, but you know the building better than we do, and we asked, they did not give us a unit number. Let us know if we can help you.
1: 28, okay, there's no staff on scene. This is a large apartment complex. We have no way to find this patient.
0: Okay, we already called the patient once and got no response. We're going to try him one more time.
1: Okay.
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2: Engine 32 is at 4403 54 Avenue Southwest.
0: 77-year-old female, nausea, disorientation. Engine 39, 8 response, 12548, Lake City Way Northeast.
1: Engine 39, 12548, Lake City Way Northeast.
0: EA in the lobby, 40-year-old male, trauma from an animal bite hand injury, we have SPD responding.

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0: Engine 28, there's still no answer from the... Engine 28, there's still no answer from the patient. The alarm company did not answer. We have no other information. So, yeah, we can put you in service, or you let us know what you want to do.
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0: We're in the lobby of 12548 Lakeside Northeast. There's no patient in here. Do you have any further information or do you have a room number for us?
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0: 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Yeah, we're in the lobby of Building A and no patient.
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0: Adult male, possible overdose. 1 Narcan on board. 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Code green, the patient is waking up, declining medical attention. Engine 2, 82 Medic 10 in service.
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0: We located a patient at 12548 Lakeside Northeast. Can you put us back on this run or put us on a new still alarm?
1: Let's reopen and put you back on it.

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1: We were just trying to get you to send us a transfer code for that last patient. If you could put it up on the CAD, that'd be great. Thank you.
0: 26, okay, coming in.

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1: Go ahead.
0: Facility's been checked. No readings were found. PSC has been contacted. They're aware. They're going to continue in. We're going to put ourselves back in service.
1: Okay, I understand. You talked to PSC, Engine 17, Ladder 9, put yourselves in service.

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1: Facility's been checked. No readings were found. PSC has been contacted. They're aware. They're going to continue in. We're going to put ourselves back in service.
0: Okay, understand. You talked to PSC. 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
0: In unit 1, 39-year-old female, possible medication overdose, we have SPD responding. Engine 33, fire response, 10145, Rainier Avenue South.
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0: 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We're at 101-45 Rainier Avenue South. Have you seen no tree on fire? Any further information as to the whereabouts of this tree?
1: N33, the caller has said you live across the street. We're calling them back.

0: 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If you don't see anything, put yourselves in service when you're done investigating.
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0: Apartment 302, this is a came back from the crisis line, 25-year-old female, feeling suicidal.

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1: Ladder 9, 4220, 4 Avenue Northeast.
0: This is a request from SPD for forcible entry due to an emergency, possible medical issue.

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0: Apartment S Sierra 31, 79-year-old female, fall, head injury.

0: 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SPD on scene says they got a corrected address of 4220 12th Avenue Northeast with a possible apartment number unknown. If there's a similar situation there, do you have a callback number for RP?
1: Stand by, Ladder 9.

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0: 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Adult male, request from SP on scene for cellulitis.

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1: We're dispatching you back to 4220 12th Avenue Northeast. 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
0: Do you have further information? 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

Flyer 13, code yellow, fire response, 8420, Del Ridge Way, Southwest. Flyer 13, 8420, Del Ridge Way, Southwest. Investigate unknown odor.

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Okay, Lyra 13, burning trash in the neighborhood. 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
1: Okay, 85. This is a dual male vehicle versus pedestrian. Serious impact. A 38 response, 2611 South Dearborn Street.
2: Ladder 3, 2611 South Dearborn Street.
1: 69-year-old female, decreased level of consciousness in room 210.

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Request from SPD on scene, medical complaint from an adult female, possible concussion.

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1: Ladder 9 responding, 4547 19 Avenue Northeast.
0: This is apartment 14, request from SPD on scene. Adult female with a medical complete. Very nice, we'll put you on it.

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0: You've been added to this call by Medic 10 for car versus pedestrian at a high rate of speed. 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
0: Apartment 503, 20-year-old female, pregnant, having contractions.

dispatch engine 38. Engine 38, we will still have you respond in. Everything to University of Wayne Northeast. That's affirmative, engine 38. This will be for a 33-year-old female with a foot injury. She says something stabbed her in the foot.

0: 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Running lights. Engine 38 responds, 2201 South Grant Street.
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0: This is apartment 215, 71-year-old female feeling dizzy. Says she smells chemicals in the air.

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0: This is an MVI. Someone has crushed or trapped. One vehicle is rolled and is still on its head, blocking the whole intersection. Engine 35, aid response, 7520, 30 Avenue Northwest.
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1: Engine 25 is at 8th Avenue and Pine Street. We have one vehicle on its roof. Rescue extrication cell is in effect. Engine 25 will be Pine Command investigating.
0: Pine Command investigating. One car on its roof. Rescue extrication cell is in effect.

0: dispatch, Lexon 4.
1: Lexon 4.
2: All units from flying command, there's nobody in the vehicle. Dispatch, it can reduce this to a single inch 25.
1: It's responding to the rescue extrication code green, except for engine 25.

0: 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This is a 78-year-old female fall injury.
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0: Elevator needs to be reset due to previous fire alarm. Engine 5, fire response, 1119 8th Avenue.
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1: 28, 7101, 38th Avenue South.
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1: 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Also be advised, patient is pregnant.

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1: 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Engine 17, air response, University Way Northeast, Northeast 45th Street.
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810 A response, 3 Avenue Pike Street. Adult male, pepper spray. Not ongoing. This will be in front of Century Square.

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0: Department 708, 89-year-old female, respiratory, history of asthma, no relief from the inhaler. Engine 31, this is now a medic response. You have medic 31.
2: 31, okay.

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0: 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She was released from the hospital this afternoon, 2 weeks ago, for throat closure. She has not been intubated for asthma in the past, but she is having obvious stridor, and we've got our driver downstairs waiting for you.
2: 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On scene.

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0: This reported on the southwest corner, 37-year-old male, cardiac complaint. 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
0: Next to the dumpster. Vacant fire, correction, separate fire in vacant lot near Barney's Lums.

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0: Ladder 1, Jot, 215, 2 Avenue South. Nothing visible, investigating, 2 Avenue Command. Dispatch, Engine 5 advised the illegal burn on the Charlie side of this location is likely the source of the smoke inside the units. Ladder 1, investigating.
1: Okay, Ladder 1.

engine fire from ladder one. We have a small exterior fire towards the south. We're taking care of that with a pump can.

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1: Affirmative, we're on the Charlie side of the building you're at. There's approximately 4 fires, but...
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0: Engine 10 from Ladder 1. How's the smoke looking from your vantage point?
1: Ladder 1, engine 10 is cleared, but before we cleared, smoke had dissipated.
0: Ladder 1, okay.

0: Who have you command from dispatch? Ladder 1 from dispatch.
1: Ladder 1, go ahead.
0: Be advised, we just got another report of another fire on Jackson between 2 Avenue and Occidental in the alley behind the stadium club.
1: Ladder 1, okay. What unit are you sending?
0: We can send a separate unit, but if someone's free at your location, send them over to investigate.
1: Ladder 1, okay, stand by.

0: dispatch letter one, engine five is going to clear themselves, and then you can have them to the Occidental and Jackson. Letter one will remain. And Trinity, do you have new command? We're continuing smoke removal in the building.
1: Okay, ladder one. Engine five, acknowledge.
0: Engine five.
1: Do you want us to start Marshall five on these?
0: Yeah, if this is a dumpster fire, there's probably arson.
1: Understand.

0: 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So far, we see no indication of a fire. We can have Marshall 5 call our apparatus telephone.
1: Okay, Engine 5. 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
2: 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So, no incident. He can code green.
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2: Dispatch from Ladder 1, we think we got 215 2 Avenue South taken care of, but if you see an additional trip, it's just residual smoke, we'll go back and fix it.
0: Okay, Ladder 1.

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1: Okay, 22 Avenue Command, letter 3 code green, acknowledge letter 3 code green.
2: Letter 3 code green.

0: dispatch from 22 Avenue, come on. 1911 22 Avenue South is in trouble. They are on fire watch and have been issued.
1: Okay, 22 Avenue Command, we'll advise it.
2: Other one's at 215 3 Avenue South, nothing visible investigating. The, there's smoke removal.
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0: Unit 714, Willow Crossing Apartment, 65-year-old female trauma, bleeding. Engine 2, Med 7, response, 2 Avenue and Bell Street.
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1: 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We've got eyes on it. 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

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Your best access is going to be the Mountain of Sound Trail off of Sturgis Avenue. You're going to have to drive underneath the Toll Avenue Bridge. Heading west. Yes, it's okay.

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0: This is a request from SPD on scene, this is south of the intersection, for a person with a head injury.

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0: It's a request from SPD on scene at the Georgian Motel, room number, unit number 8, for an adult female strangulation.

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0: 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Merrill Gardens, First Hill, Unit 515. 84-year-old female, chest discomfort with medic 1.

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0: 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If you get a call in the next 5 to 10 minutes, should be gone after that.
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0: Two car NVI with unknown injuries. That'll be a white Toyota Prius and a black Honda Accord. SPD is responding.

0: 82, are you responding 82?
1: Yeah, 82's responding, 22-25, Alaskan away.
0: Okay, 82, this will be a 70-year-old female fall head injury. This will be on a medical on deck 13.

0: 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We have a corrected address of East Marginal and Spokane.
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0: 75-year-old female, generalized weakness, unit 425. And actually, we take this to nurse line for kind of a unknown problem. They indicate that she has right-sided weakness.

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1: Engine 10, 101 6th Avenue South.
0: Major water leak in the Hana apartments. The south stairwell, south side stairwell standpipe is on 6 inches of standing water.
1: Engine 10 is at 101 6th Avenue South, nothing visible, investigating 6th Avenue.
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0: Safety 2 is at location. I'll assume command post will be at the corner of 6th Avenue South and South Washington Street, northwest corner parking lot.
1: Northwest corner, 6th Avenue South and South Washington for the command post. Safety 2 assuming 6th Avenue command.

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0: 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Engine 11, fire response 7345, Del Ridgeway Southwest.
1: Engine 11, 7345, Del Ridgeway Southwest.
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1: Meet SCD for an adult female attempted strangulation, unit 46. Aid 10, medic response, 201 Occidental Avenue South.
0: And 201 Occidental Avenue South.
1: It's a 6-year-old male, chest pain, collar will flag you down. This will be near the children's playset.

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0: 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Billy's not an alarm. Any chance this is 2200 West Lake?
1: I assume I will listen to it.

0: Engine 2, letter 4, you are correct. It is 2200 Westlake. 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
1: Okay.

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Okay, 1030 at, that's a 28-year-old female, ongoing seizure. Secondhand call from the sister. Yeah, engine 2, letter 4, that'll still be you, 2200 Westlake.

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0: 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Engine 25 is at 1718 Melrose Avenue. Nothing visible investigating. 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

0: 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Elevators will not be reset until they get the system restored.
1: Okay, NOV with Firewatch in effect. No elevators until the system's restored.

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0: Beauty Park fire in front of REI. Grenade response, Occidental Avenue South and South Jackson Street.
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1: Engine 17, code yellow, 20 Avenue Northeast, Northeast 58th Street.
0: Illegal burn reported near the southeast corner of Ravenna Park pedestrian bridge.

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0: 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Attention, 22 MVI Response, 1934 East Miller Street.
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0: You'll be looking for a green electric Volvo automatic collision notice. It's also responding.

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0: That's a 6-year-old male, respiratory. Patient was in a car accident last night, unit 1209.

0: 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Nothing visible investigating. James Command.
1: 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Nothing visible, James Command.

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1: Okay, Engine 17, we'll stay 4 blocks out. And units responding to 5001 Brooklyn Avenue Northeast. All units stand by for SPD. This patient is said to be stabbed in the head and the hand in front of the address. All units stand by for SPD.
2: Dispatch, Engine 17 is staging at 15th Avenue Northeast, Northeast 52 Street.
1: Okay, 17, staging 15 Avenue Northeast, Northeast 52. Ladder 5, fire response, 13731, 2 Avenue Northwest.
3: Ladder 5, 13731, 2 Avenue Northwest.
1: 15-month-old female locked inside the bathroom. Mm-hmm.

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0: 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All units, go ahead and proceed in. This is just south of 50th on Brooklyn.
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2: Engine 5, repeat.
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0: SMB SOG is in effect. Transfer corridor will be eastbound on 50th. This is a BLS patient. You can code green medics.
2: Okay, transportation corridor eastbound on 50 and BLS patient. Medic 17 code green. Medic 44 code green.
3: Medic 17 code green.
2: SOV SOG in effect. Engine, correction ladder 5 code green acknowledge.
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3: 39-12718, Lake City Way Northeast.
1: Male unconscious, breathing normally. Unit Charlie 514. 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
1: Adult female, sync B, secondhand call from staff in the lobby. Engine 5, acknowledge.
0: Engine 5.
1: Engine 5, you can maybe call this office. Are you saying that you don't have a run there?
0: Negative. What I'm saying is that it did not appear on the CAD dispatch screen of the laptop, so I could download it and input the data, even though I was connected.
1: Okay, Inch 5.

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1: 110-30, 5 Avenue Northeast. It's for an 85-year-old male fall. Unit 321.

All members be advised, today marks the final shift for firefighter Tony Hurley, FAC Charlie, with Seattle Fire Department. 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May the wind be always at your back. That is all.

0: Hamilton 38 response 3005 Rainier Avenue South.
1: Rainier respondent 30. Rainier respondent 3005 Rainier Avenue South.
0: 47-year-old male, possible cardiac complaint. This will be northbound Link Light Rail.

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0: We're seeing a 20-year-old male. He had about a 5-minute seizure before our arrival. He was post-stickle on our arrival. Vitals were 140 over 60 with a rate of 100. He had another seizure lasting about 2 minutes. And we're currently got him on some O2 and taking a second set of vitals.
1: 17, okay.
2: 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Ladder 4, are you responding?
0: 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I have my driver meet you on the Lake City side of this complex.
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0: 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We'll need your rig number and some other information.
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1: Engine 27 is at 6770 east marginal way south investigating east marginal command.
0: Okay, 27 east marginal command, and that's an indication of floor 1 pole station. Engine 13 fire response 670 south and south Spokane Street.
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0: Several people lit some furniture and other items on fire and ran away. SPD is also responding.

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0: 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That's a female, possible overdose, facial injury as well. SPD is responding.
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0: It's a 76-year-old female. Says she's possibly been poisoned. Sounds a little short of breath. And a little confused. SPD is also responding.

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0: Attention, 29 need response, 3322 41 Avenue Southwest.
1: Agent 29, 3222 41 Avenue Southwest.
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1: 32 responding, 2326 California Avenue Southwest.
0: That's a medical alarm for a 97-year-old male. No voice contact, unit 334.

0: Extension 5, Fire Response Freeway, northbound I-5, express lanes at Denny.
1: Engine 5, northbound I-5, express lanes at Denny.
0: We've had numerous calls. Callers say it's on the left side, closer to Mercer. Fire said to be coming up through the grates on I-5. TMC doesn't see anything on their cameras, but we've gotten many calls describing the exact same thing.

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0: I want your arrival just blocked for us. In the tunnel.
1: 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High 5 command. Engine 25 to block.
2: Engine 5, High 5 command from Engine 25. Did you say you're in the tunnel?
0: 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That's affirmative.
2: 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We are north of that on the express lanes, basically at Lakeview.
1: Okay, 25, we'll add another unit. You can code green.

0: 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We've got the fire out. We'll be clear of the scene soon.
1: Okay, we will code green engine 2.
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0: For a 28-year-old female with abdominal pain, possibly related to a old car accident where her spleen was removed. This will be in front of that address.

0: It's a 30 response, 6230 Rainier SL.
1: Okay, Engine 30, this is just south of this address. 30-year-old male sitting on the sidewalk in a blue jacket and black pants. Caller will flag you down. Unknown problem. Letter 12, medic response, 6727 Rainier Avenue South.
2: Letter 12, 6727 Rainier Avenue South.
1: 57-year-old male, diabetic history, unable to follow simple commands. 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And 1 Avenue.
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1: Engine 37, 7942, 29 Avenue Southwest.
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0: 35-year-old male overdose, CPR in progress, SPD is responding.

0: 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Nothing visible investigating. 1 Avenue Command.
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2: Engine 37 South 7942 29 Avenue Southwest.
1: Okay, is 37 out?
3: 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We can code green 85. Let's keep our medic unit.
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0: Yeah, we're the 7-year-old male. Decreased levels. We got a blood sugar of and the patient is unable to move and I'll follow commands. We can some sugar. Pulse of 70, working on a blood pressure.
1: Okay.
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0: We're seeing a 69-year-old male with a history of AFib who was woken up this morning with a not regular heartbeat going quickly. We find him with a bilateral blood pressure of 196 over 118 with a rate that is varying between 100 and 120. That is not regular. Respiratory rate of 16, SpO2, 98% on room air. He is not complaining of any chest pain, but is pale and slightly diaphoretic.
1: 32, okay.

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0: Flight 12, can you resend that code? It might have gone to AMR instead. We're not seeing it.

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0: Speak at Charlie's Produce for a 58-year-old male, significant respiratory distress, respiratory history. Caller will wave you down in the main parking lot.

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0: It's for an 81-year-old male, respiratory, states his O2 machine is malfunctioning. This may be an MIH call. This is a known frequent flyer.

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0: This is a request from Poor PD at Pier 90. Duck stuck in a drain. Car will direct you from the security gate. It's low acuity.

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0: This will be in the nurse's office at Ingram High School for a 15-year-old male postictal severe headache prior to seizure. A31 Cochrane acknowledged.
1: Med 7.
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0: Speak for a 68-year-old female chest pain. Be advised, this will be in the basement.
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0: Medic 10 from 825. We found the Trinity Parish Church on James Street and 8th Avenue. We're going to see if we have a patient here.
1: Okay.
2: It's 25 Medic 10. There's a personnel outside. We'll work you back in here. We are ready with the patient.
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0: 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Speaking unit 307th, Alarnet Apartments, 44-year-old male, welfare check. 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
0: This will be in Unit 212 for an 83-year-old male, cardiac issues. 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
0: A2, be advised, SPD made contact with this patient yesterday. 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
0: A2, you can go back and serve him.
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0: This would be for a person down, this would be under the green Lexus on 38th across from the bus stop in a gray sweatshirt.
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1: 817 responding, University Way Northeast, Northeast 43rd Street.
0: It's for a person down with drug paraphernalia. Sat at the picnic table, white male, black top, jeans, Hispanic.

82, a response, 2911, 2 Avenue. So being unit 720 at the Gallery Condominiums, 70-year-old male or female, fall head injury. Patient has a history of blood thinners and also feeling dizzy.

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0: 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We're going to access this off 938 North 127th Street. Nothing visible. 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

0: You got me on channel 5? We're going to do a drill, taking some hose through the roof and doing like a cellar nozzle deployment. How long are you going to have your aerial in place? Okay, I'll just have ladder 10 swap out with you guys when you leave.
1: We're not leaving, but we'll swap positions with ladder 10. 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

0: 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Nothing visible from a low rise. Investigating, establishing 91 Street Command.
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0: So being unit 705 at Eagles Apartments, 63-year-old male, cardiac complaint, patients in the office.

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0: This will be in the alley behind Charles Gate Apartments. 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
0: 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Delta female, Singapore, security will direct.

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0: We're going to be west of the railroad tracks near Terminal 46. You'll want to take the overpass to gain access to this location. There's a train that's running across tracks right now.
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0: 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We just want to make sure this is a duplicate call and that we don't have another run.
1: Stand by. 8-4, that is a duplicate call. We'll leave one of them up on the board.
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0: This will be in the parking lot of the Goodwill. 38-year-old female, second trimester, having contractions 2 or more minutes apart. Caller will flag you down.

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1: And 27, 5530 16th South.
0: It's for an 87-year-old female, unconscious, breathing normally. Car believes that she may have overdid her medication. Okay, engine 6 Alpha Training.

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2: 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Our MVP is down.
0: AOR at Republican and 1st Avenue West.
2: That's affirmative. I'll see if I can get this thing working.
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0: 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Our NDC is not responding or working.
1: Okay, 817, we're working on your MDT. We'll show you responding. Hey, 17, this will be at Spokane Lane Northeast and Memorial Way Northeast for an ACO.
0: Hey, 17, okay.
1: Let's be at the flagpole. 62-year-old female fall head injury.

0: 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We're at 14 Avenue East Cherry. Are we closer to that run on Crawford than Engine 2?
1: That's affirmative. I'll put you on a standby. Engine 2, go green. Acknowledge Engine 2. 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
0: 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Telephone CPR in progress, one Narcan on board.
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0: Speed at Pier 66 in the 88 terminal of the terminal. Elderly male, dizzy. K825. It's responding to Crawford Place in East Pine Street. 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

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Pain radiates 6 out of 10. Patient has received 324 of aspirin. BP 148 over 90 bilaterally. Pulse of 80.

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1: Engine 28, 6900, 37 Avenue South.
0: 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Head injury, Unit 154.

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0: 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Nothing visible. Investigating will establish 14 Avenue. Come in.
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0: 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We can code green the truck.
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0: 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This will be at Western and Union at the Union Street stairs. Code letter 5.
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0: Hey, 7, this will be on the west side of the park for adult male reportees, Wild Sentinel. 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
0: 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No cardiac history, besides hypertension. Vitals 142 over 100, bilateral, slightly tacky at 120.
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1: Engine 39, 137-51, 32 Ave Northeast.
0: This is mostly to investigate structural damage from a fire yesterday. Cars in unit 401.
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1: Gate 17, 7027 17 Avenue Northeast.
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0: 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We have no access into the building. Do we have a contact or anything to let us in?
1: 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We'll try doing a callback.

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0: 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Until green, acknowledge.
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1: Another 18.
0: It's a 2-year-old female who has withholding breath syndrome. I was seeing at Children's in February for it. We're seeing her now for, she's on room air, 94%, heart rate's 120. She's not awake, appears to be sleeping. Respiratory is 18 to 20. She is, she acknowledges painful stimuli. She has skin is warm, pink, dry. And we just started doing a blow by.
1: Medication, okay.
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0: 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She seized 3 times today, back to back to back. Ladder 3 witnessed the 3rd seizure. It is now broke. Patient is postictal. Blood pressure is 140 over 90. Pulse rate is 120. Sugar is 92. Patient's prescribed Keppra, and she's compliant with medicine.
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2: Very last run.
0: Okay, 17, we'll put you on it. Team, we're adding 817. Engine 17, medic response, 4245, Roosevelt Way, Northeast.
1: Engine 17, medic response, 4245, Roosevelt Way, Northeast.
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3: 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Nothing visible investigating, 6th Avenue Command.
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Investigating, establishing Interlake Command.

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0: Nine, medic response, 4312 Woodland Park Avenue North.
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0: Report of an exterior natural gas leak supplying commercial building. Supplies 9 houses. ESC has been notified. Wind is heading to the southwest.

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0: Ladder 9 is at 1212 North Allen Place. Got nothing visible. There's a construction project going on Allen Place. Ladder 9 has got the east side of Allen Way blocked. Natural gas dogs in effect. We're investigating. It'll be Allen Command. Ladder 9, construction going on. East side of Allen blocked. Natural gas dog in effect. Allen Command.
1: Battalion 4 is at. Battalion 4, we'll see him, Allen Command.
0: Okay, Battalion 4, Allen Command. All units from Ladder 9. Don't commit onto Allen. We've got 2% LEL on Allen and Stoneway. The incident is mid-block. Don't commit to Allen Way.
1: Ladder 9 from Battalion 4. I'm going to make you east branch at this time. Battalion 4 is established on the west side of the incident. All units command post will be at the Battalion 4 buggy.
2: Engine 17's out on a hydrant at Stone and Allen. Break. Command from Engine 17, we need SPD to block Stone.
1: Command, okay. Dispatch from Allen Command. We're ready to SPD to assist in traffic control, a minimum of 300 feet in each direction from this address. All units command post is located at the intersection of Woodland Park and North Allen.
0: Okay, command, Ladder 9 is going to start on the east side of Allen and get the businesses and buildings evacuated.
3: Ladder 9, Ladder 8, that location. Do you have a place you want us to start testing with gas detectors?
0: Ladder 8, what's your location?
3: Ladder 8 is at Command Post, North Allen Place, and Woodland Park doors.
4: Ladder 8 from Command, I'm going to have you start taking readings from the address working west. Ladder 9, I'm going to have you have monitors start working from the address going east. All incoming units report to the intersection of Woodland and Allen for an assignment if you do not already have one. Battalion 6 from Command.
5: 6, go.
4: Battalion 6 from Command, I'm going to have you report to Ladder 9 and I will make you east branch upon your arrival. Let me know in your position and I'll give you your units.
5: 6 is at with Ladder 9.
4: All units from Command, let's hold off on stretching any lines until we get an idea of how wide we need to establish an isolation zone. All units from Command, initial isolation distance is 300 feet from the address. Design 6 from Command, you will have Aid 17, Engine 17, Ladder 9.
5: Okay, I got 817, engine 17, ladder 9. I also have engine 21 on this location, blocking traffic.
4: Command, okay. Can you update me on the readings you have and whether you're going to choose to protect in place or evacuate?
5: 6K.

0: Roger 9 from command. What's your current location and actions?
1: Ladder 9 is on Allen. We're taking readings. We're moving a little bit closer to the incident location. We're about 25 yards away from it right now, downwind, and we're only at, we're at 10% LEL, 25 yards from the leak.
0: Okay, Ladder 9, I need you to start evacuating the adjacent occupancies and giving me addresses that you're evacuating.

0: The man from Ladder 9, Ladder 9 Team A is going to evacuate the building directly to the south of the gas leak. There's a set of about 5 townhomes here.
1: Command, okay. We need to expand the initial isolation perimeter

0: Deputy One's at the command post, stable and search.
1: Ladder 8 from command. All units from command in the areas with 10% LEO, all members are required to be on air.
0: Command, ladder 8, in the area of the block, west of the incident, readings are 0 ambient.
1: Okay. Wind appears to be blowing out of the north, going southeast. I think we're going to find our highest readings due to south and to east of this address. Ladder 8, start working your way south.
0: Affirmative. We are evacuating buildings at this time on Allen, then we'll be heading south.
1: East branch from command.
2: Right one medic.
1: East branch from command. You can coordinate with ladder 9 on the addresses that are being evacuated so we can keep track.
3: East branch perimeter. We're evacuating all buildings north and south of Allen up to Stone at this time. And we'll get addresses as they happen.
1: Command, okay.
0: Yeah, command from ladder 9, that's all of the addresses east of the leak on Allen Place have all been evacuated.
3: Yeah, for accountability, letter 9, I need the addresses.
0: Understand, stand by.
4: Hazmat team is out, reporting to command post.
0: Command, letter 8. Townhouses from 1203 Alpha to 1203 Delta, that is the south side of Allen, are evacuated. Command from ladder 9, do we have a command channel? We can do the addresses on that, so we're not even up there.
1: Okay, command channel is 13.
5: Command from engine 17, 4411 Stone has been evacuated.
6: Command from engine 18, units north of Allen on the east side of Midvale have been evacuated.
5: Command from engine 17, 1227, Allen has been evacuated.
0: Okay, 1227, Allen. The following addresses on Allen Place have been evacuated. 1215, 1219.
2: In full service.
0: Command, Titan 2 has radio. Reminder, Titan 6 is East Branch. If you're reporting him, report to East Branch.
1: Okay. We have 1215, 1218, 1219, and a possibility of 4453. Go away.

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1: Man, okay.
0: Command from Ladder 6, we have 1200 North 44th Street evacuated. Single family resident.
1: Man, okay. All units with evacuation update. Update on the command channel, channel 13.
0: 1227, Allen. And that goes all the way up to the corner. That's all the addresses on Allen Place.
1: Do you have TSC unseen on your side?
0: Negative.
1: Okay. Do you have any further update on the readings on East Branch?
2: Command from Engine 27 Apparatus. PSE just showed up to North 45th and Woodland Park. They look like they're heading towards command post.
1: Not okay. All units, PSC on scene.
0: Command from East Branch. Last reading from Ladder 9 in the street on Allen was 10% LEO.
1: Not okay. If you have resources available, see if we can update those numbers. All units from command, confirming natural gas fog in effect. Anyone operating in 10% LEL needs to be on air. Initial isolation distance is 300 feet. PSC is on scene.
0: Command, Ladder 8B. Go ahead, Ladder 8 Bravo. 4424 through 4410 Midvale is evacuated.
3: Okay, 4424,
0: 4410, evacuated. That address on the northwest corner of Allen and Stone is 4453.
4: Ladder 12 back in full service.
5: Ladder 12 in full service.
0: Going into 4453, the apartment building, the closed window. And ladder 6, we have 1210, 1211, and 1221 on North 44 evacuated.
4: Can you give me an estimation on line size? Were you able to visualize the leak?
0: Negative. I didn't get that close to the hole.
4: Man, okay. All units, PSC is going to be making access to the leak site in just a minute.
0: Command from Division East of it Branch.
6: And go ahead.
0: I have not received a report of an evac for 1209 or 1213 North Allen Place.
6: 2626 Northeast.
5: This is at Chipotle, 4-year-old female, allergy to peanuts and eggs, severe reaction.

0: Greens from Command. We cannot verify that 1203 through 1213 Allen has been evacuated. Can you confirm?
1: In Command, 1209 and 1213 are part of the construction project, so that's why they wasn't reported evacuated.
0: Okay. Command for Ladder 8. We're on North 44th Street. We're finishing evacuation of that street. We can smell gas, but we have no readings.
2: Units from Command, be advised, we're updating the hot zone. The yellow tape now is marking the hot zone. Stay outside the yellow tape. If you encounter LEL 10%, you need to be on air.

0: Command East Branch, I have additional units available for assignment.
1: Okay, stand by. East Branch from Command, can you confirm 1204, 1206, 1208, Allen have been evacuated?
0: I cannot confirm that. I can send somebody to work it, but it's probably best access from the west.
1: Command, okay.
2: Ladder 6 from command.

0: Ladder 6 from command.
1: It's from command.
2: Franklin.
1: Yes, he's coming your way. They're going to be requesting firefighters with dry cans to assist them into the hot zone. Until you arrive.
3: Go ahead, 22.
2: Go ahead, 22.
1: I'm out here in the street with a reporting party. They got a phone call saying that possibly somebody's wife is asleep in 4412 Midvale Avenue. It's just off Midvale Avenue, but it's the townhouse is right off of Allen. So 4412 Midvale Avenue.
4: Command letter 8B, we'll have the 4412 Midvale.
3: Okay, Larry Bravo
1: to 4412.
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2: And 1208 for evacuation on Allen.
3: East Branch from command. 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
4: Branch.
3: Just confirming that you received PSE is en route to your location. They're requesting two firefighters, tri-cams, to enter the hot zone to evaluate the leak.
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3: 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She is evacuating.
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0: Ladder 16B. 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
1: Engine 6, 1740, Lake Washington Boulevard South.
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0: 2-year-old male locked in a 2019 black Kia Sorento.
2: Command ladder 9. The house at 1215 Allen is in parts per million. We've got all the windows open, naturally ventilated.
3: Hey, what's the number here?
2: That was number 1215.
3: Okay, what's the number parts per million?
2: Number? 1215 was at 800 parts per million, and it was going down as we were opening windows and ventilating.
3: Okay, 800.

0: It's Man Ladder 9, the dentist office at 1227 Allen has got 1% LEL. 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
0: 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Give medic 10 responding.

0: 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We're at 1201 North 44th Street. Zero readings in an apartment building. Can we allow people to re-enter?
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4: 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SPD is trying to locate. We are at that address.
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0: Unknown medical for an adult male. Patient's very confused. Be at the bus stop.

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0: Ladder 13, head to the shop. One of our mirrors dropped off on the way to our move up. Traffic ran it over. We're going to have to get it replaced.
1: We're at 300 parts per million at 1219.
0: It was not mechanical, temporary. We're heading to the shop now.
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0: commands will ladder 8. All structures on North 44th Street are clear. No readings.
1: Okay, North 44, all clear, no readings. Does that include both sides of the street?
0: Affirmative, that would be north and south. I say it's safe to return the occupants.
1: Command, okay, you can proceed with re-entering the structure.

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4: Command East Branch, we had Stone shut down, and that's affecting Metro. We're picking up right now. We should be able to reopen shortly.
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0: and you may return engine 38.
1: Command East Branch, all occupancies east of the leak are good, with the exception of 1227, that's down to 300 parts per million. It's still below threshold. We'll be picking up with letter 9 and battalion 6 Charlie.
0: Man, okay.

0: Last unit for command, can you repeat the address?
1: 1203 North Allen.
0: Command, okay.
1: Was that, she's okay to reoccupy?
0: That's affirmative, all occupancies below the threshold can reoccupy.
1: East Branch, okay.

0: All units from East Branch, be advised, Stone is reopening. Command Battalion 6, you can put Battalion 6 in service.
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0: Command from Ladder 9. The last thing we're working on here is clearing out 1227. We still have 200 parts per million. They just don't have any windows that open, and it's a big office, so we're waiting on the HVAC system and our fans to get it cleared out.
1: Command, okay. I'm going to reduce the closures just down to the block with the construction site.

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0: 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Was on blood thinner, seen at 300.

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1: Can you add a four-person company to this run?
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1: A25, we have 1515 Minor Avenue, Unit 300.
0: A25, okay, we're not locating a 1515 Minor Avenue. The closest we have is a 1551, walked up to Unit 300, no answer. Unless you have more for us, we're going to go back in service.
1: Okay, A25, we'll try a callback.

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0: A 35-year-old male with a leg injury, adult male. Colorado flag, 85 requested a four-person company. SV is also responding.

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0: 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We're going to try that.
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Engine 13, 440 South Holgate Street. Report a light smoke coming from a crawl space vent. Caller will direct you at ladder 1.

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1: Engine 28, 3512 South Juneau Street.
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0: 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Consider MIH.
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0: Adult male down. In front of the address, Colorado flag. Ladder 8, code yellow fire response, 414 North 61 Street.

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1: Engine 39, 28th Ave Northeast, Northeast 125th Street.
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0: One jet ski lost power in Lake Washington. You have an updated lat and long on your MDC. The jet ski is bright pink and purple. Wind is out of the northeast at 3 miles per hour.
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1: Engine 38, 5818 Northeast 70.
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